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0: With your weather flash, I'm Bill Banks on 1450 104.5 Bear Country, brought to you by KFC. Tonight, mostly clear with a low around 52. It should be a pleasant evening. Looking ahead to Wednesday, partly sunny with a high near 68. Later Wednesday night, a chance of showers and thunderstorms, mostly cloudy with a low around 45. Currently, it's 72 and clear. I'm Bill Banks on Bear Country.
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0: 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Tonight, mostly clear with a low around 52. It should be a pleasant evening. Looking ahead to Wednesday, partly sunny with a high near 68. Later Wednesday night, a chance of showers and thunderstorms, mostly cloudy with a low around 45. Currently, it's 72 and clear. I'm Bill Banks on Bear Country.
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0: your weather flash, I'm Bill Banks on 1450 104.5 Bear Country, brought to you by KFC. Tonight, mostly clear with a low around 52. It should be a pleasant evening. Looking ahead to Wednesday, partly sunny with a high near 68. Later Wednesday night, a chance of showers and thunderstorms, mostly cloudy with a low around 45. Currently, it's 72 and clear. I'm Bill Banks on Bear Country.
1: It just smells like nostalgic breakfast memories. 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
1: No thanks, I'm good, man. I gotta drive home.
0: What? Dude, that's lame.
1: Lame? You wanna know what's really lame? Jail time? Fines? License suspension? Did you know a first DWI typically costs $10,000 to $25,000, including those fines, attorney, classes, and insurance increases? What if you injure yourself or even someone else? You could be paying for more than just the $10,000. But with your life...
0: Well, I guess water sounds better for the ride home then, huh?
2: Think before you get behind the wheel. Don't take the risk. One DWI can cost you a year, a future, everything. This is from the...
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0: 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Tonight, mostly clear with a low around 52. It should be a pleasant evening. Looking ahead to Wednesday, partly sunny with a high near 68. Later Wednesday night, a chance of showers and thunderstorms, mostly cloudy with a low around 45. Currently, it's 72 and clear. I'm Bill Banks on Bear Country.
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therapeutic, I guess, would be a good way to put that for me. It's a good place for me sometimes to just get away from everybody and just spend some quiet time alone, praying, or just time out by yourself. This goes back to when I was sitting on a horse when I was, I think, 3 months old. So I've been there a long time.

0: 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Tonight, mostly clear with a low around 52. It should be a pleasant evening. Looking ahead to Wednesday, partly sunny with a high near 68. Later Wednesday night, a chance of showers and thunderstorms, mostly cloudy with a low around 45. Currently, it's 72 and clear. I'm Bill Banks on Bear Country.
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0: your weather flash, I'm Bill Banks on 1450 104.5 Bear Country, brought to you by KFC. Tonight, mostly clear with a low around 52. It should be a pleasant evening. Looking ahead to Wednesday, partly sunny with a high near 68. Later Wednesday night, a chance of showers and thunderstorms, mostly cloudy with a low around 45. Currently, it's 72 and clear. I'm Bill Banks on Bear Country.
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0: Here, how about one for the road?
1: No thanks. I'm good, man. I gotta drive home.
0: What? Dude, that's lame.
1: 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You wanna know what's really lame? Jail time? Fines? License suspension? 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What if you injure yourself or even someone else? You could be paying for more than just the $10,000. But with your life...
0: Well, I guess water sounds better for the ride home then, huh?
2: 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This is from the
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0: 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Tonight, mostly clear with a low around 52. It should be a pleasant evening. Looking ahead to Wednesday, partly sunny with a high near 68. Later Wednesday night, a chance of showers and thunderstorms, mostly cloudy with a low around 45. Currently, it's 72 and clear. I'm Bill Banks on Bear Country.
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0: With your weather flash, I'm Bill Banks on 1450 104.5 Bear Country, brought to you by KFC. Tonight, mostly clear with a low around 52. It should be a pleasant evening. Looking ahead to Wednesday, partly sunny with a high near 68. Later Wednesday night, a chance of showers and thunderstorms, mostly cloudy with a low around 45. Currently, it's 72 and clear. I'm Bill Banks on Bear Country.
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0: How about one from the road?
1: No thanks. I'm good, man. I gotta drive home.
0: What? Dude, that's lame.
1: Lame? 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Jail time? Fines? License suspension? 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You could be paying for more than just the $10,000. But with your life...
0: Well, I guess water sounds better for the ride home than home.
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1: From train robbers to Dust Bowl doctors and whiskey steals to lots of thrills, the Hearstown Museum's got stories galore. 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

0: With your weather flash, I'm Bill Banks on 1450 104.5 Bear Country, brought to you by KFC. Tonight, mostly clear with a low around 52. It should be a pleasant evening. Looking ahead to Wednesday, partly sunny with a high near 68. Later Wednesday night, a chance of showers and thunderstorms, mostly cloudy with a low around 45. Currently, it's 72 and clear. I'm Bill Banks on Bear Country.
1: It just smells like nostalgic breakfast memories. 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

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Tonight, mostly clear with a low around 52. It should be a pleasant evening. Looking ahead to Wednesday, partly sunny with a high near 68. Later Wednesday night, a chance of shower.

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0: How about one for the road?
1: No thanks, I'm good, man. I gotta drive home.
0: What? Dude, that's lame.
1: 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Jail time? Fines? 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You could be paying for more than just the $10,000. But with your life?
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2: 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Don't take the risk. 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

0: 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Tonight, mostly clear with a low around 52. It should be a pleasant evening. Looking ahead to Wednesday, partly sunny with a high near 68. Later Wednesday night, a chance of showers and thunderstorms, mostly cloudy with a low around 45. Currently, it's 72 and clear. I'm Bill Banks on Bear Country.
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0: your weather flash, I'm Bill Banks on 1450 104.5 Bear Country, brought to you by KFC. Tonight, mostly clear with a low around 52. It should be a pleasant evening. Looking ahead to Wednesday, partly sunny with a high near 68. Later Wednesday night, a chance of showers and thunderstorms, mostly cloudy with a low around 45. Currently, it's 72 and clear. I'm Bill Banks on Bear Country.
1: It just smells like nostalgic breakfast memories. 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

0: Here, how about one for the road?
1: No thanks, I'm good, man. I gotta drive home.
0: What? 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
1: 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Jail time? Fines? License suspension? 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You could be paying for more than just the $10,000. But with your life...
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0: your weather flash, I'm Bill Banks on 1450 104.5 Bear Country, brought to you by KFC. Tonight, mostly clear with a low around 52. It should be a pleasant evening. Looking ahead to Wednesday, partly sunny with a high near 68. Later Wednesday night, a chance of showers and thunderstorms, mostly cloudy with a low around 45. Currently, it's 72 and clear. I'm Bill Banks on Bear Country.
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2: We're digging into prehistoric science today to discover how a fossil site in southwestern North Dakota captured the literal day the dinosaurs vanished. Welcome to the National Day Spotlight for October 14th.
3: Pinpointing the single worst day in Earth's history brings paleontologists directly to North Dakota on National Fossil Day. 66 million years ago, a 6-mile-wide asteroid slammed into Mexico, launching colossal seismic shockwaves across the continent. Less than an hour later, massive river surges swept through Bowman County, burying ancient sturgeon and paddlefish alive under thick layers of mud. The definitive smoking gun lies trapped inside those fossilized fish, microscopic spheres of melted glass, hurled through the atmosphere by the impact blast, still lodged in their gills. This extraordinary time capsule offers an unprecedented snapshot of planetary catastrophe, proving that North Dakota holds the ultimate front row seat to the day the world changed forever.
2: You know, that's kind of crazy that they found glass in those gills.
3: This is 100 miles from where we live.
2: How did we not know about this?
3: I think it's a relatively new find, so
2: okay.
3: Yeah, we need to get there and check this out.
2: We need to get there and do it. We're also celebrating National Dessert Day and National Take Your Parents to Lunch Day. I'm Alice Anderson.
3: And I'm Marlo Anderson with National Day Calendar, reminding you to celebrate every day.
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0: With your weather flash, I'm Bill Banks on 1450 104.5 Bear Country, brought to you by KFC. Tonight, mostly clear with a low around 52. It should be a pleasant evening. Looking ahead to Wednesday, partly sunny with a high near 68. Later Wednesday night, a chance of showers and thunderstorms, mostly cloudy with a low around 45. Currently, it's 72 and clear. I'm Bill Banks on Bear Country.
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0: With your weather flash, I'm Bill Banks on 1450 104.5 Bear Country, brought to you by KFC. Tonight, mostly clear with a low around 52. It should be a pleasant evening. Looking ahead to Wednesday, partly sunny with a high near 68. Later Wednesday night, a chance of showers and thunderstorms, mostly cloudy with a low around 45. Currently, it's 72 and clear. I'm Bill Banks on Bear Country.
1: It just smells like nostalgic breakfast memories. 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

0: sucked us in.
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0: she walked about a path that leads nowhere. She said, sometimes life can push and shove when you tell yourself, I've had enough.

0: 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I'm good, man. I gotta drive home.
1: What? Dude, that's lame.
0: Lame? You wanna know what's really lame? Jail time? Fines? License suspension? Did you know a first DWI typically costs $10,000 to $25,000, including those fines, attorney, classes, and insurance increases? What if you injure yourself or even someone else? You could be paying for more than just the $10,000. But with your life?
1: Well, I guess water sounds better for the ride home than home.
2: Think before you get behind the wheel. 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

0: With your weather flash, I'm Bill Banks on 1450 104.5 Bear Country, brought to you by KFC. Tonight, mostly clear with a low around 52. It should be a pleasant evening. Looking ahead to Wednesday, partly sunny with a high near 68. Later Wednesday night, a chance of showers and thunderstorms, mostly cloudy with a low around 45. Currently, it's 72 and clear. I'm Bill Banks on Bear Country.
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0: With your weather flash, I'm Bill Banks on 1450 104.5 Bear Country, brought to you by KFC. Tonight, mostly clear with a low around 52. It should be a pleasant evening. Looking ahead to Wednesday, partly sunny with a high near 68. Later Wednesday night, a chance of showers and thunderstorms, mostly cloudy with a low around 45. Currently, it's 72 and clear. I'm Bill Banks on Bear Country.
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0: With your weather flash, I'm Bill Banks on 1450 104.5 Bear Country, brought to you by KFC. Tonight, mostly clear with a low around 52. It should be a pleasant evening. Looking ahead to Wednesday, partly sunny with a high near 68. Later Wednesday night, a chance of showers and thunderstorms, mostly cloudy with a low around 45. Currently, it's 72 and clear. I'm Bill Banks on Bear Country.
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0: your weather flash. I'm Bill Banks on 1450 104.5 Bear Country, brought to you by KFC. Tonight, mostly clear with a low around 52. It should be a pleasant evening. Looking ahead to Wednesday, partly sunny with a high near 68. Later Wednesday night, a chance of showers and thunderstorms, mostly cloudy with a low around 45. Currently, it's 72 and clear. I'm Bill Banks on Bear Country.
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0: 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Tonight, mostly clear with a low around 52. It should be a pleasant evening. Looking ahead to Wednesday, partly sunny with a high near 68. Later Wednesday night, a chance of showers and thunderstorms, mostly cloudy with a low around 45. Currently, it's 72 and clear. I'm Bill Banks on Bear Country.
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0: Here, how about one for the road?
1: No thanks, I'm good, man. I gotta drive home.
0: What? Dude, that's lame.
1: Lame? You wanna know what's really lame? Jail time? Fines? License suspension? 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What if you injure yourself or even someone else? You could be paying for more than just the $10,000. But what's your life?
0: Well, I guess water sounds better for the ride home then, huh?
2: Think before you get behind the wheel. Don't take the risk. One DWI can cost you a year, a future, everything. 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

0: 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Tonight, mostly clear with a low around 52. It should be a pleasant evening. Looking ahead to Wednesday, partly sunny with a high near 68. Later Wednesday night, a chance of showers and thunderstorms, mostly cloudy with a low around 45. Currently, it's 72 and clear. I'm Bill Banks on Bear Country.
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0: It's 4 o'clock in New Mexico. 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

0: 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Tonight, mostly clear with a low around 52. It should be a pleasant evening. Looking ahead to Wednesday, partly sunny with a high near 68. Later Wednesday night, a chance of showers and thunderstorms, mostly cloudy with a low around 45. Currently, it's 72 and clear. I'm Bill Banks on Bear Country.
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0: Here, how about one for the road?
1: No thanks, I'm good, man. I gotta drive home.
0: What? Dude, that's lame.
1: Lame? You wanna know what's really lame? Jail time? Fines? License suspension? Did you know a first DWI typically costs $10,000 to $25,000, including those fines, attorney, classes, and insurance increases? What if you injure yourself or even someone else? You could be paying for more than just the $10,000. But with your life...
0: Well, I guess water sounds better for the ride home than, huh?
2: 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Don't take the risk. One DWI can cost you a year, a future, everything. 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

0: 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Tonight, mostly clear with a low around 52. It should be a pleasant evening. Looking ahead to Wednesday, partly sunny with a high near 68. Later Wednesday night, a chance of showers and thunderstorms, mostly cloudy with a low around 45. Currently, it's 72 and clear. I'm Bill Banks on Bear Country.
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you left. I'm living my life and it's full of regret. Thinking too much, all I've got left is clinging to a bottle and a cigarette. I'm broke down, wishing the nights wouldn't slow down. Watching headlights on the road now, wondering where you're.